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1: The first ambulance. 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It was chaos. Chaos. It was chaos. Nobody knew. Nobody.

The bodies. 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